chick holds a sick glow. Plus nobody couldn't do nothing once he let the brick go. And you know I know that's a bunch of snow. The beat is so butter. Peep the slow cutter as he utter the calm flow. Don't talk about my mom.

you do what they told you. Now you do what they told you. Now you do what they told you. Now you do what they told you.